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2: I know if you could hear me, you'd say there's always two sides to every story.

Well, I was walking down the street, chilling, as you do, when who should come up behind me but Donald Duck. Well, hey, it had to be the way. And he had a few words to say to me, and they were...

it. Back in the day, Ibiza style, taking it easy and looking forward to the future. The future that is house.